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My name is AB on DC 101, DC's alternative rock, and some of you guys might know that I'm a bit of a fat guy. I have been trying to lose some weight lately. In fact, my buddy Will was trying to give me a pep talk the other day. He said, AB, it's all about consistency with the whole weight loss regimen. And dude, I think I got that down, okay? Because I consistently want to stuff my face with a bacon cheeseburger.

A little over a week ago, Turnstile announced the second leg of their Never Enough tour, and there is one last show that they kind of blurred out at the bottom of their post on socials. My name is AB on DC 101, DC's alternative rock, and look, I have no inside information, okay? But I'm just saying they didn't announce a DMV stop yet. They're from the area. It would only be fitting for them to close things out here.

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0: Today was an important day here at DC 101, DC's alternative rock. Today was a free beer Friday, and that means that anybody over 21 who won anything from Elliot this morning also got a free case of beer from Lone Oak Farm and Brewing Company. And you might be thinking, well, AB, that's great and all, but what good does that do us now? Well, I'll tell you, every Friday this summer is a free beer Friday, so you have the same chance to win next Friday, and the Friday after that, and the Friday. You see where I'm going with this.
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Now, the Beastie Boys obviously haven't performed since the tragic passing of MCA, but Mike D on his own is coming to the 930 Club on September the 1st. And guess what? We here at DC 101, DC's Alternative Rock, have your ticket hookup all next week in the 90s at noon. 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

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Not only is that the newest song from Sublime, but it's also an appropriate description of what it feels like outside.

0: We are celebrating our 51st summer here on DC 101, DC's alternative rock. 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

0: Australia in penalty kicks to secure a spot in the next round. They'll face the winner of this evening's Argentina and Cape Verde matchup. The final match of the day is at 9:30 p.m. in Kansas City, with Ghana taking on Colombia.
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Around this time tomorrow, we will be getting ready to watch the fireworks. 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Please don't let that be you.

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Man, the heat is really getting to me. My name is AB on DC 101, DC's alternative rock, and I almost overlooked another pair of concert tickets I have for you to win. Maybe I was too busy rocking out to Metallica. All right, I got to get it together. Give me two more songs to do that, and then I'll hook you up.

0: Yeah, hi everybody. I'm Dexter from The Offspring. I'm here with my good friend Noodles.
1: Hi.
0: And when I'm not too busy napping in the fetal position in Lincoln's lap, I listen to DC 101.

See, and now here I am rocking out to The Offspring. My name is AB on DC 101, DC's alternative rock. And do not worry, because despite my air drumming here in the studio, I did not forget that I still have a pair of tickets for you to win to see Houndmouth when they come to the Anthem next month. I tell you what, give me a call right now, 866-91-DC-101, and they could be yours.

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0: DC 101, what's up? This is AB. Who's this?
1: It's John.
0: Hey, John, how's it going? How's your Friday treating you?
1: Doing all right. On my way home from work.
0: Nice. You staying cool?
1: Trying to.
0: That's all anybody can do right now. Well, John, maybe I can help you out with that. Maybe you'll get a little breeze as you jump up and down from the fact that I've told you that you are my winner, John. You're going to see Houndmouth.
1: Awesome.
0: Something tells me he wasn't quite jumping up and down. Maybe it was a little too hot for that, or maybe it's just because he was in his car. Kind of hard to do that when you're driving.
2: Diane's Dirt of the Day.
3: A pet parakeet, Spoodles, has officially been named the oldest one in the world at the age of 32 years and 86 days.
4: Wow! Wow!
3: His owner...
4: Here we go.
3: Amanda, who lives in Charleston, says,
4: Alone.
3: I always joke that he keeps not dying, so I keep feeding him.
2: Elliot in the morning.
5: What an atmosphere tonight. The stands are packed. Down here, two fans side by side, both holding a Heineken. Promising start. The chant begins. Listen to that. Perfect sync. Corner coming in. They lean forward together and goal!

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1: A new survey says that 86% of people do not trust AI. My name is AB on DC 101, DC's Alternative Rock. And I mean, we here kind of don't really either. I mean, not just because you hear the guaranteed human thing that we do, but I mean, I just had to wave my hand in front of the bathroom sink no less than 17 times before I could get some soap. Kind of ridiculous.

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That's Temper City and their song Self-Aware. Now, the last time we talked, I mentioned that AI might not be the greatest thing in the world. And those guys agree with me. All right. They said that with all the technology these days, they feel that, you know, people are just trying to get back to the basics when it comes to creating music. And those guys really feed off the vibe in the room. It's awesome. Can't wait to see them live. It's Pearl Jam right now on DC 101.

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1: Apparently, the latest trend in New York is to meet up with people, just lie down and do nothing. In fact, more than 500 people have signed up already for what they're calling Club Rest Stop. 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Can we get one of those started here in the DMV?

Freaking Out. That is the new song from Dexter and the Moonrocks here on DC 101, DC's alternative rock. You know, all next week, Alex Mack has your chance to win tickets to see them when they come to the Fillmore Silver Spring in December. Trust me, you do not want to miss that show.

0: That just about wraps up my time tonight here on DC 101, DC's alternative rock. Right after this quick break, we've got Emerging Alt with Alex Mack, who will play all the latest songs from some of your favorite bands, and some maybe you haven't heard yet.
1: What an atmosphere tonight. The stands are packed. Down here, two fans side by side, both holding a Heineken. Promising start. The chant begins. Listen to that. Perfect sync. Corner coming in. They lean forward together and goal!

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1: What's going on? It's Alex Mack with iHeartRadio. This is Emerging Alt, your new music show, coast to coast tonight, playing you an hour of all the best new music releases, honestly taking you directly into 4th of July weekend. So, hey, I want to remind you, I got Bleachers on the show tonight. We're doing Joyce Manor with new Dirty Heads and Foo Fighters. Got The Beaches and Modest Mouse, Noah Kahan. And one of my favorites right now, Weezer teaming up with Wednesday. Sounds called We Might As Well Be Strangers on Emerging Alt.

DC's alternative rock. It's DC 101. That was the Beaches. We should talk here on Emerging Alt. I'm Alex Mack with iHeartRadio. Always fun for me to have an excuse to play you some of my favorite music. Like, I love this band. They're called Joyce Manor. Going out on tour in August. I'm excited to see them. Also, they're going to be playing the second Vans Warped Tour dates coming up in Long Beach, July 25th. If you want to see them, I'll actually be there for that. So if you see me, come say hey. We'll sing this one together. Joyce Manor, a new one called I Used to Go to the

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0: I don't know about you, but I'm having fun. It's Alex Mack on Emerging Alt, your new music show here on iHeartRadio. An entire hour of all new stuff. But the only way it gets better is if you tell me what you like. You know, if I played you something, you're like, wait, what was that? I'll tell you the name of the song again, the band. We can talk tour dates, whatever you need. 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
17: 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By redesigning roads and prioritizing safety, we're working towards zero traffic deaths. 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

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DC 101, DC's alternative rock. Sometimes it's nice to have a reminder that everything's going to be okay. It's Alex Mack on iHeartRadio. This is Emerging Alt. All new music tonight for a full hour, including this new one from Dirty Heads, which is such a nice reminder that everything will be okay. Kind of just leaving your stress behind, even for a minute. It's a nice chance to catch your breath. It's called One of Those Days.

DC 101, DC's alternative rock. Foo Fighters just feel like a good 4th of July band. I don't know. That was Window on Emerging Alt. My name's Alex Mack. But look, any of these bands or artists or songs can be on your 4th of July weekend playlist. So, hey, help me help you. Let me know what you like, what you need more of. But this one might make the cut. It's The Beaches right now. The song's called Edge of the Earth. She's a

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It's DC 101. Hey, what's up? It's Alex Mack on Emerging Alt. If you've listened to me, I don't know, literally ever, you know, I'm a big nerd, and not just like in the Magic the Gathering way, which I definitely am, but I am a big reader, and I was pleasantly surprised the first time I found out that this band, Modest Mouse, got their band name from a Virginia Woolf short story. Love a literary reference. New Modest Mouse now. He's picking dragons' pockets.

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0: I would love to get a beer with that guy. Noah Kahan, did a song called Doors on Emerging Alt. I'm Alex Mack with iHeartRadio. Let me know what your favorite has been so far. You know, maybe it was Noah Kahan or Modest Mouse from earlier. I played Clarion and Joyce Manor on the show tonight, two of my all-time favorites, which has been super fun. 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
0: A lot of big anniversaries this year. It's Alex Mack on DC 101. And look, not only is America turning 250 years old, but DC Brow just celebrated their 15th anniversary. So to commemorate such an important year, they've just launched their Declaration Anniversary Beer.

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It's DC 101. What's going on? It's Alex Mack with iHeartRadio. This is your new music show. It's Emerging Alts, where I get to show off like all the best new releases we've had recently, talk a little music, nerddom. But honestly, like, I wish I were talented as a musician. It's always so impressive to me to hear voices come together in a way that just makes so much sense. Like Sam Fender with Olivia Dean on this song. It just feels obvious. It's like so right. I don't know. The song's called Rain Me In.

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1: 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Here's our song,

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0: Elliot, after 35 years of marriage, I got a divorce, so I speak French. Might as well take a drive to Canada. So I left 2 o'clock in the afternoon. I was there 1 a.m. in the morning. Watch porn all night. It was fun.
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Elliot, after 35 years of marriage, I got a divorce, so I speak French. Might as well take a drive to Canada. So I left 2 o'clock in the afternoon. I was there 1 a.m. in the morning. Watched porn all night. It was fun.

I'm Crash with Joe and End of Beginning on DC 101, DC's alternative rock. And there was this rumor that kept persisting last year that Joe Keery was going to be in the new Spider-Man. And now we know that he's not. However, Sadie Sink is in it. So the rumor was half right. It just had the wrong Stranger Things cast member. Details.

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1: 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Appreciate you.
0: Appreciate you. And I think you meant iHeart Radio, but I felt him. I knew where he was coming from. I was down with what he was saying.

0: Afterlife is Evanescence on DC 101, DC's alternative rock. My name's Crash, and it's just not a proper 4th of July without an annual viewing of the Back It Up Terry video.
1: Bagel, bagel, bagel, Terry. 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Put it in reverse. Oh, Lord, Lord, Jesus. Oh, Lord. Oh, Jesus. What
0: are you doing, Terry? This thing is like 8 years old now, and it still makes me laugh every time I see it. So if it somehow slipped under your radar through the years, do yourself a favor and watch it. Just search Back It Up Terry. 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

0: In the End is Linkin Park on DC 101, DC's alternative rock. I'm Crash. What's up?
1: Hey, Crash, could you play that Julia Wolf song?
0: Yeah, In My Room?
1: That's the one.
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1: 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The Rao GMO. 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
2: What?
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You hear that? That is what CFG Bank Arena will sound like 2 weeks from tonight when Tame Impala takes the stage. 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

0: I'm Crash with Temper City and Brand New on DC 101, DC's alternative rock. And that band is brand new. Like, they only formed earlier this year. I mean, granted, they've worked together for like 5 years behind the scenes, writing and producing for other artists, but this is their first time together as a band. They just started doing that in February. So that part's new.
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1: 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Here's our song, My Love. 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

0: 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My name's Crash.
1: Hey Crash, you know that band that's got Robbie Furst from the Big Pink in it?
0: Oh yeah, Mother.
1: Yes. Can you play their song? I forget what the song is.
0: Sure, yeah, the song's called My Love.
1: Yeah, that's it. Can we hear that?
0: Absolutely, I'll play it right after the Chili's.

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Mother is a collaborative musical project. The idea is that each release brings together different artists with different influences to create a unique sound. Here's our song,

0: 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That was our song, My Love.
1: 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I'm Crash, and it's going to be crazy hot today, like 101. So make sure you stay hydrated. And I know I don't have to tell you that. I know you are fully capable of drinking plenty of water without me reminding you, but you know, I worry about you. Stay safe.

0: you have a cat? Well, get this. Scientists have now proven that cats do, in fact, recognize their owner's voices, and they can distinguish between their owner's voice and somebody else's. So they know when you're calling them. They just choose to ignore it because, well, because they're cats. There you have it. I'm Crash, and this is DC's Alternative Rock, DC 101.
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1: What's up, Crash? How about some Green Day?
0: I'm down with that. 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

Somber's coming to Capital One Arena in November, and you can win tickets to that show today, along with tickets to see Smashing Pumpkins and Gorillaz. It's all part of DC 101's 51st Summer. Your shot at it will happen before this hour's up today. I'm Crash, and DC's alternative rock is DC 101. Oh, and I should wish Somber a happy early birthday, because he turns 21 tomorrow.

0: My name's Crash on DC 101, DC's alternative rock, and there's this video that's been making the rounds of this kid who just had his wisdom teeth removed, right? And so he's all hopped up on anesthesia, like so much so that he doesn't recognize his own brother, but he still knows how to shred on guitar.
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0: 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Which is so weird, because after I had my wisdom teeth removed, I could never play guitar again. But that's okay, because I could never play guitar before.
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1: Please, please, please play Double Take by Ed Chill. You guys have me addicted to that song.
0: It is very addictive. DC's alternative rock is DC 101. Here you go.

0: From Nashville, Tennessee, that is In Color with Headlights on DC 101, DC's alternative rock. My name is Crash, and in honor of DC 101's 51st summer, we are hooking you up this weekend with tickets to see Somber, Smashing Pumpkins, and Gorillaz. Now, to qualify to win a pair of tickets, here's what you do. Shoot me a talkback message. Just make sure you tell me who you are and where you are. And Somber is having a birthday this weekend. He turns 21 tomorrow. So tell me, what are you drinking with him?
1: Hey, Crash. It's Candace from Columbia.
0: What's up, Candace?
1: And I'm having margaritas with Somber.
0: Oh, there you go. Yeah. On a hot day like this, margaritas are exceptional. So that's what you do to qualify to win the tickets. Who are you? Where are you? What are you drinking with Somber? DC's alternative rock is DC 101. Good luck.
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3: Christmas, you were a Four Loko girl.
4: Yes.
5: Yeah.
4: The originals.
3: Four Loko mess you up.
4: That's why it's Loko.
3: Thank you.
5: Crazy. Oh, now I get it.
4: Oh my gosh. If I had two.
3: God bless America. God bless Ohio. And God bless Four Loko.
4: Yay! Bring him back.
2: Elliot in the morning.
6: They call this one Bill.
7: Whoa. Aliens? Am I in a spaceship?
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7: What's with the laser saw?
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7: What?
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0: 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I'm Crash.
1: Hi, Crash. Would you mind playing Turnstile?
0: Baltimore's own. Absolutely. This is Look Out for Me.
1: Thank you, kind sir.
0: Oh, you're welcome. Thank you.

0: I'm Crash on DC's Alternative Rock, DC 101, and I read an article about a guy who got in trouble for jumping off a bridge into a river. And I mean, he wasn't trying to hurt himself. He told cops that the reason he jumped was because somebody dared him to. So of course he had to jump. I mean, what other recourse did he have? What's he supposed to do after somebody dared him? Not do it? Like, that's an option.
1: I triple dog dare ya!
0: Oh, but he was also on meth, so, there was that.
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1: What's that?
2: Ensenada's on my mind.

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2: Hi there.
1: I have two Missio middle finger in the air foam hands, fingers,
2: okay.
1: That you gave out in 2017 at the Kerfuffle concert, and I was just wondering if you guys would like them.
2: Yeah.
1: We're moving, and my kids don't want them. They said they can use their own fingers. They don't need a foam finger.
2: You need
1: but
2: kids.
1: Let me know if you want them for your collection. Thanks. Bye.
2: Oh, yeah, that would be awesome to have those. Wow. Ah, Kerfuffle. Now, that brings back some memories. I mean, drunken memories, but memories nonetheless. But yes, thank you. I would love to have those.
3: Elliot in the morning.
4: This is great. Oreo is bringing back their limited edition cinnamon bun cookies. They are awesome.
5: One of its top 10 most requested cookies of all time.
4: Absolutely.
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7: Dare I say that this has been the most exciting cup to watch, maybe ever? And now we're in the cup knockout round. My name is Tammo, here to tell you that DraftKings has you covered. 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So that way you're in.

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0: 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And Benson Boone will be at our iHeartRadio Music Festival presented by Capital One in September. So you got Benson Boone, Goo Goo Dolls, Kenny Chesney, Weezer, Muse, Snoop Doggy Dogg. I mean, it goes across all genres of music. 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So if you happen to find yourself in Vegas in September and want to be properly entertained... 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

Dirty Heads is out with 311 this summer, and that tour stops at Merriweather in just a couple of weeks on July 22nd. I'm Crash, and this is one of those days on DC 101, DC's alternative rock.

0: 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My name is Crash. I like it when you get creative with your talkbacks.
1: Hi, Crash. It would be a smash if we could hear Blink 182 in my requests from me to you. Thank you.
0: See? Like that. 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

0: Ash, and that was Back to Friends on DC 101, DC's alternative rock. And would you like to go see Somber when he comes to Capital One Arena in November? And go see the Smashing Pumpkins and Gorillaz? Well, qualify for tickets to all three of those shows. Just shoot me a talkback message. Tell me who you are and where you are. And in honor of Somber's birthday tomorrow, what are you drinking with him?
1: This is Eric from Stevensville, Maryland, and I would say I would drink some Jaeger with Somber. He's pretty young, so.
0: There you go. You know, it gets serious when the Jaeger comes out. So that's how you qualify to win tickets to see all three of those shows, and this is part of DC 101's 51st summer. So everybody's having a birthday this weekend.
2: Elliot in the morning.
3: Elliot, after 35 years of marriage, I got a divorce, so I speak French. Might as well take a drive to Canada. So I left 2 o'clock in the afternoon. I was there 1 a.m. in the morning. Watch porn all night. It was fun.
2: Elliot in the morning.
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The kids aren't all right. I'm mildly not all right after just walking here from Metro. If suddenly you hear like the sounds of short circuiting and then there's dead air, it's because I've just dripped sweat onto the control board and fried us out. Hopefully that won't happen. Hey, it's Struber. Happy Independence Day. Big tip of the hat to you if you're working outside today. I mean, if you're working at all, but especially if you're outside. It's Evanescence. It's DC 101.

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1: 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Very dangerous, Diane. 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

0: If your burgers don't quite live up flavor-wise to all the great smell they give you when they're on the grill, there's good reason for that, and there's something that you could try to do about that. I mean, today it might be a little rough to find the solution, but it's possible. It's DC 101. Hey, it's Struber. According to professional chefs, you shouldn't be putting burgers on the grill, not directly on the grill, because the fat drips through. They don't caramelize. You lose a lot of the flavor. So if you got a plancha, one of those cast iron flat thingies that you could put on the grill, great. I guess if you got a cast iron pan, you could put that right on the grill. And then, in your best Samuel L. Jackson voice, you can say, "This is a tasty burger."
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8: 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So

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Here's Blurry from Puddle of Mud. And if you're planning on becoming a bit of a blurry puddle tonight, bear in mind that if you're used to the 2 a.m. close on DC bars during the week and 3 a.m. on Friday and Saturday nights, you may have to adjust your pacing of your consumption because many of the bars will be open until 4 tonight, which is good because the fireworks probably aren't going to start till like 11. 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

0: As part of DC 101's 51st Summer of Rock in the District celebration, we've given you tickets to see the next two bands, My Chem and Tame Impala. Tame Impala was among the group in May, My Chem during June. It's a whole new group for July. I'll tell you what's up and how you can win after those two tunes on DC 101.
1: When I was a young

0: Hey, it's Struber on DC 101. Today, I am celebrating my second anniversary of being on DC 101. So happy to be here with you. And DC 101 celebrating its 51st summer of rock in the district throughout the entire summer, handing you out tickets to multiple shows. Tame Impala and MyChem before that are a couple of the shows we've gotten you into already. This month, you got Somber, you got Smashing Pumpkins, you got Gorillaz, all three of them, all fall shows. So we can put some cooler temperature vibes into you while we're all borderline melting right now. I'll have your next shot at it coming up in about an hour. 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

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But stay safe tonight. It's DC 101. Happy 4th.

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0: The Boys of Summer on DC 101. Hey, it's Struber celebrating 2 years on DC 101 as of today. Stoked about that. Also stoked about what I'm going to play for you next, because the album it's from is celebrating its 31st birthday today. And the release of said album was a, as we look back now, a landmark moment for 90s alternative. April 13th of 1995. So we hadn't gotten to summer yet, but it felt like summer inside the Dingo Bar in Albuquerque, where I was seeing Hovercraft, Eddie Vedder, and his then wife, Beth, playing together. Then this new thing from Dave Grohl, Foo Fighters, that nobody had heard yet because there was no album out. And then Mike Watt was playing after that. And it was during the Foo Fighters set, and it's like 95 to 100 degrees inside the Dingo Bar. It's during the Foo Fighters set. I've been imbibing quite a bit. There may have been some cannabis involved. I may have been a shade of green. And three songs into the set, they played Floaty, which pulled me up off the bench that I was sitting on trying to keep the room from stop spinning. End up standing right next to Eddie Vedder in the crowd to then hear the song I'm going to play for you next for the very first time, and it blew my mind.
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Foo Fighters' first album celebrating 31 years today. That was the first thing we heard off of it. It was back in the spring of 1995, and then I got to see it live at the Dingo Bar in Albuquerque. 95 degrees in there, probably less than 200 people, and just mind-blowing what was coming out. We didn't know that there was an album coming. We just knew that Dave Grohl had a new project. And hearing these things, these songs, I was just like, if they can capture this on an album, they're going to be huge. And I'm just so thrilled that it turned out to be the case. Happy birthday to the Foos. Happy birthday to America. It's Struber, and it's happy 2 years on DC 101 to me as of today. So thank you for having me. It's been a great ride so far.

Loving those 90s vibes. Hey, it's Struber. I got one more 90s at noon to do on Monday before Tammo's back on Tuesday, and I'll have tickets for you to see Social Distortion, as will she, all week long. After White Stripes and Linkin Park, I got your next shot at tickets for Somber, Smashing Pumpkins, and Gorillaz as we continue the summer-long celebration of 51 years of DC 101 rocking the DMV.

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1: Hey, DC 101, this is Amy from Warrenton, Virginia, and I'm looking forward to all of the concerts this summer. My daughter and I are heading to every concert we can get to this summer, and that's what summer is all about, Charlie Brown. Thanks for doing this. Happy summer, y'all.
0: Remember, she said she's from Warrenton, and then listen to where this next person says they're from. I think the mom and the daughter are doing a little coordinating of getting their entries in. Smart, up your odds of winning.
2: 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This is Anna from Warrenton, Virginia, and I am trying to enter for the contest to see Somber, Gorillaz, and the Smashing Pumpkins. 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
0: Both of them from Warrenton, both of them politely saying thank you to us at the end. Anna even wishing you good luck. Thank you, Amy. Thank you, Anna. Go ahead and enter again. We got another shot at it right now. 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Your name, where you're at, and whatever else you want to tell me this weekend is enough to get you entered.
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5: Yes.
6: Yeah.
5: The originals.
4: Four Loko mess you up.
5: That's why it's Loko.
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6: Crazy. Oh, now I get it.
5: Oh my gosh. If I had two.
4: God bless America. God bless Ohio. And God bless Four Loko.
5: Yay! Yeah, yeah. Bring him back.
3: Elliot in the Morning.
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0: This is going to be gigantic tonight. It's probably not going to start till 11 or later. As many fireworks as normally fire off during the entire 20-minute show on the 4th of July will be going off every single minute as they try and set a world record. 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
1: It's easier not to be what? 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

0: Elliot, you got me back into soccer, and I got to love you for that.
1: You're welcome. Anyway, what?
0: Oh, I'm sorry. Hockey.
1: Thank
0: hockey
1: you. That makes more sense. I was like, this guy's an idiot.
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0: played Somber a few tunes back, one of the three we're sending you to see every weekend in July. Somber, Smashing Pumpkins, and Gorillaz. DC 101 celebrating 51 years of rock in the DMV. But Somber's got a celebration happening tomorrow. He turns 21. So earlier, for you to get entered to win your way into all three of those shows, Crash wanted to know, what would you drink with Somber if you were hanging with him on his birthday?
1: This is Mike from Vienna. For Somber, let's do some fireball shots.
2: Hey, this is Lori from Reston, Virginia. Thinking we'd stay hydrated with some water, need our hydration, but maybe some fireball shots, just tasty, red hot, yummy.
0: So that's just a couple of them that came in, but I found it was funny that all the entries were something that was like a 21-year-old, let's initiate him kind of thing. Fireball, Jaeger, Rumplemints. At least Lori incorporated some water into it as well. Your next shot at all three of those shows coming up sometime later next hour.
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7: 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Don't miss the moment it becomes history.

What would compel somebody to pay $1,500 for a 27-year-old cassette of a song that the guy who performed it said isn't even that good? I'll tell you about it after Papa Roach and Soundgarden on DC 101. Cut me.

Coldplay's Chris Martin told NME like 5 years ago that they have Bond themes for about five movies, but they're not very good, to be honest. And one of those is up for auction right now. It was written for The World Is Not Enough, the 1999 release. Never submitted for consideration, but that demo, unheard and unreleased, is on a cassette and up for auction at waxpoetics.com. 15 days left to go. As of right now, you got to go higher than $1,500 if you plan on taking that home. It's DC 101.

0: Evanescence off the latest album, that's Afterlife on DC 101. And Amy Lee is on one of the recent episodes of the Mistress Carrie podcast, talking about the rise of women in rock music, the importance of them supporting each other, her preferences for where she wants to be at a show. She's not a prima donna. 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
4: 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The stands are packed. Down here, two fans side by side, both holding a Heineken. 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The chant begins. Listen to that. Perfect sync. Corner coming in. They lean forward together and goal!

I'll tell you what's going on. SoberRide.com just dropped a limited number of promo codes minutes ago that will get you a free ride on Lyft today, up to $15 from 4 p.m. through 4 a.m. That code is supposed to work throughout Lyft's entire DMV coverage area, not just in the district. 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

There's Tame Impala, who during May was one of the bands you could wing your way into as we were leading up to DC 101's 51st summer celebration of Rock in the DMV. And we got a whole new set of shows for this month. Find out what they are and how you can win. Coming up after Blink-182, Stained and Måneskin.

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0: Nats fell to the Pirates today, but still remain above 500. DC 101, hey, it's Struber, and I think it's 7:30 tonight that we'll find out whether or not C.J. Adams is making it on to the All-Star roster. I think at the end of the voting for the fan vote, he was tied with Mookie Betts. Not 100% sure of that, but I was just clicking around as I was talking, and yes, it's tonight, 7:30 on Fox, that the rosters will be announced. And then Nats back at it at Nats Park tomorrow, taking on the Pirates at 1. In your more immediate future, your next shot at tickets for Somber Gorillaz and Smashing Pumpkins. 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
4: 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Don't miss the moment it becomes history.

DC 101, if you're planning on heading down to the mall for the fireworks and all that, I think you're kind of crazy, but I hope it goes well for you. And Metro is going to be your best bet. Free after 5 until close. Smithsonian Station is going to be the most crowded by far. After 5, that might be exit only. And after 9, it might be entry only. And those lines could be an hour or longer when people are leaving the mall. So you might want to have alternate station plans in mind.

0: Less than 6 minutes ago, I said, stick around because I'm going to tell you how you can enter for tickets for Gorillaz, Smashing Pumpkins, and Somber after Fall Out Boy and Sublime. Somebody couldn't wait and dropped this into the TalkBack inbox, but I can't be mad at it because she says something nice.
1: Hey, Struber. Happy 2-year anniversary on DC 101. How do we win tickets for Somber, Gorillaz, and Smashing Pumpkins?
0: I'll tell you. And sounds like you're already having a good time. I love that. So here's all you got to do. And that won't count as an entry because you didn't leave your name or where you're at, which is all I need. The other stuff is voluntary. 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And then if you want to wish me a happy 2-year DC 101 anniversary, cool. If you want to wish DC 101 a happy 51st, cool. If you want to say happy birthday to America, that's cool. Whatever you're feeling.
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3: 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Might as well take a drive to Canada. So I left 2 o'clock in the afternoon. I was there 1 a.m. in the morning. Watch porn all night. It was fun.
2: Elliot in the morning.
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the 90s we go. It's Struber. I'll be in here for one more 90s at noon. Tammo's back on Tuesday. And then both of us will have tickets for Social Distortion during the 90s at noon all this coming week. Spin Doctors, CC 101.

If you don't want to deal with what is sure to be the madhouse that is the mall for the fireworks, but you want to see it pretty up close, I'll give you some alternate spots where you should have a pretty good view. Coming up after Outkast and STP on DC 101. One, two.

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1: DC 101. Hey, it's Struber. My wife and I are not going anywhere near the mall for these fireworks. That's the too many restrictions down there. We're just going to stand on the roof of our condo in DuPont and hope the wind is blowing out of the north and blowing the smoke away from us, and we don't end up just seeing big, colorful smoke clouds. If you want some alternate viewing spots away from the mall, Cardozo High School parking lot. If you get there early, get a spot by the railing on the south side of the lot. There's also the Mount Vernon Trail, if you're more of the biker, hiker kind of thing. In Virginia, don't want to cross the river, Gravelly Point is a great spot. You could also be at the wharf, seeing them from there. The National Cathedral, also a great vantage point because you're at one of the highest points in the city. And it should be an absolute spectacle. There are going to be as many shells going off or fireworks going off every minute as is normally contained in the typical 20-minute show. This year, it's 40 minutes, supposed to start at about 11 p.m.
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6: 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Mother is a collaborative musical project. The idea is that each release brings together different artists with different influences to create a unique sound. 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So my-

0: We're Mother, your iHeartRadio On The Verge artist. That was our song, My Love.
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one of those days from Dirty Heads here in seconds. And starting Monday, it's going to be the first of 2 months of one of those days. If you ride Redline towards Shady Grove, service is going to end at Friendship Heights, also at North Bethesda from either direction, and shuttle buses will be going in between. Medical Center, Grosvenor Strathmore, Bethesda stations all closed with construction going on. I'm going to have to deal with it, so I totally feel for you if you do as well. Best of luck to all of us. It's DC 101.

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I'll tell you how this works coming up after Somber and Green Day.

0: played Somber before Green Day, entering to win tickets to see him, Gorillaz, and Smashing Pumpkins. 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
1: Hey, Struber, it's Allie in Silver Spring. Happy 2-year anniversary of being on DC 101. Hope I win.
0: Now, the Allie, the Silver Spring part, those definitely include that. When Trevor asks you to send in your entries, he's in next. The wishing me a happy 2-year anniversary on DC 101. Thank you, Allie. Probably not appropriate for Trevor. We'll see what he asks of you, but I'm sure it'll be something easy. Enjoy the rest of your Independence Day. Thank you so much. It has been an absolute privilege to be able to hang with you on DC 101 for the last 2 years, and looking forward to many more. Hope you have a happy and safe evening.
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4: Yay, yay. 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
6: This is Mary at the Department of Rejected Dreams. 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
7: Hi, I've been dreaming of having an epic college setup.
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1: And what I got right here at DC 101, DC's Alternative Rock. How's it going, my friends? Happy 4th of July. 250 years of this great country of ours. And yeah, maybe we didn't get the sunshine that we wanted today. We hit the triple digits, some rain possible in spots. But if you get stuck inside, make sure you crank up DC 101. If you're outside, crank up DC 101, as I got 3 days grace for you. It's Animal I've Become on DC 101.

DC 101, DC's alternative rock. Mike D from Beastie Boys going out on his first solo tour. God knows how long. And we got tickets for you coming up all next week with 90s at Noon with Tammo. No!

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1: You keep saying cactuses. 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I noticed the other male keeps saying cacti, and you're not quite catching on.
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0: DC's alternative rock, DC 101 on this 4th of July weekend. How's it going? It's Trevor. Thank you so much for turning us on this afternoon. I'm obsessed with the World Cup. I don't know about you guys. Been trying to watch as many games as possible. Actually, I don't know if you guys have been paying attention with this, but there's actually two dudes in Times Square in New York City who are watching all 104 World Cup games from the middle of Times Square. I've been checking on these guys. They seem super cool. They haven't missed a game, and at the end of it, they get $50,000. Think about that. You're getting paid to watch every single World Cup game. Now, obviously, you're stuck there for a few important things. Like, I don't know if I would want to be locked in a cube all day on 4th of July. Probably would want to be out there. But also, I like soccer, so kind of jealous of them a little bit. But hey, America taking on Belgium Monday, 8 p.m. We can get past Belgium. We got a pretty good road to go further than we've ever gone before. I'm not going to say we're going to win the whole thing, but I'm just saying we got a pretty good shot. You got a pretty good shot too at winning some amazing tickets coming up this hour. Smashing Pumpkins, Gorillaz, and Somber, all before the 5 o'clock hour ends.
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You're home for Elliot in the morning. 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

DC's Alternative Rock, DC 101. Good morning, America. You know, they do those concerts from Central Park all summer long. They finally announced the lineup. And the last band that's going to close out the summer is going to be our friends at Sublime. Here's a sonata. 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

DC 101, DC's alternative rock. Hope you guys are being safe out there for 4th of July, especially with the weather. Yeah, the sun may not have been out, but we did hit triple digits, so make sure everyone is staying hydrated and be good. May not be the weekend that we wanted, but hey, at least it's not freezing outside.

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On face value, my love reads as a love song, but it's a song about hope. At the time, I was losing my mother, and I just had my daughter. So there's a juxtaposition between the sadness and the happiness I was feeling.

0: 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That was our song, My Love.
1: It's On The Verge artist Mother right here at DC 101, DC's alternative rock. And unfortunately, you know, some of the best songs come out of a little bit of a tragedy, right? It's Trevor, and that song written while the lead singer Robbie was grieving the loss of his mother, but celebrating the birth of his first child. So that's why you hear that chorus be so uplifting and so powerful. 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It's very, very interesting song. Hopefully you guys love it too. 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

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Where's chocolate-covered things that I love? 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

0: Linkin Park, Heavy as the Crown, right here at DC 101, DC's alternative rock. Happy 4th of July. It's Trevor as we celebrate 250 years of this great country of ours. I hope everyone's being safe out there between the heat. And I know you guys are getting ready with the fireworks, all right? I know, so if you do it, please be careful. And also, two things. One, if you got pets around or if you know your neighbors have pets, please, you know, keep that in mind. And don't do it at like 2 o'clock in the morning and wake up all the people with kids like me, because I will find you. And I have a certain set of skills. Just like all of our friends at our iHeartRadio Music Festival. That's right, it's back. September 18th and 19th, T-Mobile Arena in Las Vegas. Two nights, one stage. Benson Boone, Goo Goo Dolls. Muse will be there, Snoop Dogg, Weezer. Who's going to jump on stage with who? I don't know, you don't know, only they know. But you got to see them, you got to get there, all right? Vegas is a heck of a trip, and this is a heck of a festival. 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
4: 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The stands are packed. Down here, two fans side by side, both holding a Heineken. Promising start. The chant begins. Listen to that. Perfect sync. Corner coming in. They lean forward together and goal!

my favorite, not only Stone Sour songs, but vocal melodies from Corey Taylor at Stone Sour and Through the Glass here at DC 101, DC's alternative rock. What's up? It's Trevor. Liam Gallagher coming out saying he is the greatest frontman of all time. A British frontman. I guess that puts him ahead of Freddie Mercury and a couple of other guys that I can think of right off the top of my head. What do you guys think? Let me know. Send me a message at Trevor on the Radio on Instagram. Here's Wonderwall on DC 101, DC's alternative rock.

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2: 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That's exactly right. Are you the ladies' man? 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

0: DC 101, DC's alternative rock. It's Trevor. Thank you so much for hanging out with me on this 4th of July, America's 250th birthday. Whether you're at a barbecue, you're walking around, or you're just inside taking it all in because you've already been outside dying from the heat as we hit triple digits today. And I know we didn't have the sun out really, but it's still I complain about the cold all the time, but 100's it's a bit much. Don't you think it's just a bit much? Tomorrow, don't worry, a high of only 93, but more chance of rain in the late evening. So be prepared for that, all right? And don't worry, next week we get a little bit of relief. Summer's here. There's nothing we could do about it. What are you going to do? That's what I'm saying. But if you get stuck inside for any reason, you're looking for something to do, maybe open up that free iHeartRadio app and listen to It's Mike Jones. 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

In just a few short minutes, I'm going to be giving you your next shot to win tickets to see Somber, tickets to see the Gorillaz, and tickets for Smashing Pumpkins. So don't go anywhere.

0: It's Linkin Park, Lying for Me, right here at DC 101, DC's alternative rock. It's Trevor. By the way, Chester Bennington, top five rock and roll screamers of all time. Like, if you think of the rock and roll scream, you know, I put him a little bit higher, actually. Mount Rushmore, Chester Bennington has to be on there. But I digress, as I have to give you your next shot to win tickets to see Somber, Gorillaz, Smashing Pumpkins. Right now, we're celebrating 51 years of rock in the district every weekend this summer. And just because it's 4th of July weekend, it's no different. So open up that free iHeartRadio app right now. Hit your number one preset, which is DC 101. And there's that microphone icon. It's the talkback feature. Hold it down. I need your name, your city. And you know what? There's three amazing shows, but which one are you most excited to see? I'm just curious. Gorillaz, Smashing Pumpkins, or Somber? You're getting tickets to all three if you win. Enter right now using the free iHeartRadio app, and good luck.
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